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5: Good evening. Here's a quick look at your spot-on weather from the Legends Classic Country Network. For tonight, mostly clear, overnight lows dropping to the upper 50s. On Wednesday, we'll have a sunny and breezy day with a high in the low 90s. Wednesday night, partly cloudy and breezy, overnight lows dropping to the low 60s. And for Thursday, it'll be a sunny and breezy day with a high temperature in the mid 90s. And that's a look at your spot-on weather on the Legends Classic Country Network.
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1: Hey, did you know that whenever the world is shaking, when the world's going crazy, when it looks like everything around you is falling apart, just because the world's shaking doesn't mean that you have to shake? As a matter of fact, you're called to carry the peace of God. We have relationship with God. The Bible calls us sons and daughters of God. He calls us joint heirs with Christ. So you can carry peace in the midst of chaos. You can stand firm in faith, and you can pray, and you can speak to God just like a son speaks to a father. My friend, we don't have to be spectators. We are the people of God, we are the family of God, and we are the church of God. We don't have to be spectators to history. We can be participants in God's purpose. He is holding us in the palm of His hand, and no matter what is shaking around us, we live and we serve in a kingdom that cannot be shaken. So hang in there, my friends. We will not be shaken.
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3: 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And 21 guaranteed open heifers weighing 539, bring 428. Replacement quality heifers over 750 pounds are up to $3,150. Running age pairs are up to $4,200. Running age bred cows are up to $4,500. Packer cows were up to $1.88 and Packer bulls were up to $2.38. We had our first significant run of new crop calves today, and that market was very healthy. There was also very strong demand throughout the yearling cattle run. If you have a string of yearlings that you would like to sell on the ranch, give us a call. We will have a monthly video sale that will be very competitive. We will work just as hard at the video as we do through the ring. We work hard for the people who put the hard work in. If your cattle marking needs, call the Beaver County Stockyards at 580-625-3051, and serving the High Plains since 1931, the Beaver County Stockyards, where a handshake is still a contract.

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2: Me and Earl was hauling chickens on the flatbed out of Wiggins, and we'd spent all night on the uphill side of 37 miles of hell called Wolf Creek Pass, which is up on the Great Divide. And we was sitting there sucking toothpicks and drinking knee-highs and onion soup mix, and I says, Earl, let's mail a card to Mother and then send them chickens on down to the other side. Yeah, let's

Carl put down his bottle, mashed his foot down on the throttle, and then a couple of boobs with a thousand cubes and a 1948 Peterbilt screamed alive. We woke up the chickens. We roared up off of that shoulder, spraying pine cones, rocks, and boulders, and put 400 head of them Rhode Island Reds and a couple of burnt-out roosters on the line. Look out below.

Well, we commenced trucking, and them hens commenced a clucking. Then Earl took out a match and scratched his pants and lit up the unused half of a dollar cigar and took a puff. Says, my, ain't this pretty up here? I says, Earl, this hill can spill us. You better slow down, you gon' kill us. Just make one mistake and it's the pearly gates for them 85 crates of USDA-approved cluckers. You wanna hit second?

Well, Earl grabbed on the shifter and he stabbed her into fifth gear, and then the chromium-plated, fully illuminated, genuine accessory shift knob come right off in his hand. I says, "You want to screw that thing back on, Earl?" He was trying to thread it on there when the fire fell off of his cigar and dropped on down, sort of rolled around, and then lit in the cuff of Earl's pants and burned a hole in his sock. Yeah, sort of set him right on fire. I looked on out of the window and I started counting.

and his eyes was wide, his lip was curled, and his leg was fried, and his hand was froze to the wheel like a tongue to a sled in the middle of a blizzard. I says, Earl, I'm not the type to complain, but the time has come for me to explain that if you don't apply some brake real soon, they're gonna have to pick us up with a stick and a spoon. Well, Earl reared back, cocked his leg, stepped down as hard as he could on the brake, and the pedal went clear to the floor and stayed right there on the floor. And it says it's sort of like stepping on a plum. Well, from there on down, it just wasn't real pretty. It was Hairpin County and Switchback City. One of them looked like a can full of worms. Another one looked like malaria germs. Right in the middle of the whole damn show was a real nice tunnel, now wouldn't you know. The sign says clearance to the 12-foot line, but the chickens was stacked to 13-9. Well, we shot that tunnel on 110 like gas through a funnel and eggs through a hen. We took that top row of chickens off.

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1: I was sitting in this beer joint down in Houston, Texas. I was drinking Colorado Kool-Aid and talking to some Mexicans. And we was, what's that you say? What's Colorado Kool-Aid? Well, it's a can of Coors brewed from a mountain stream. It'll set your head on fire and make your kidneys scream. Oh, it sure is fine. Yeah, we was having ourselves one of them real good times. But you know every beer joint that you've ever been in, some big mean drunk who just ain't got no friend. 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Well, he took him a big cold swallow of beer, and he walked over and spit in my Mexican friend's ear.

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You might say the little Mexican fella, he just didn't give a darn. 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Won't be no trouble that way." That's what I heard him say. Then I said, "Barmaid, set us up around that Colorado Kool-Aid. While you're up there, bring this big fella here a box of Band-Aids. Now let me tell you, if you're ever riding down in South Texas and decide to stop and drink some Colorado Kool-Aid and maybe talk to some Mexicans, and you get the urge to get a little tough, better make damn sure you got your knife-proof ear mug. 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Hey, barmaid, bring us all a big tall glass of that Colorado Kool-Aid. How about it?" 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Still got your ear there in your head?"

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3: 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He will take pity on the weak and the needy, and save the needy from death. He will rescue them from oppression and violence, for precious is their blood in his sight.
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Oh, and they just blow by his marker. 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
1: Southern Mississippi, Louisiana, any place where they smoke picayune cigarettes and drink Jack Daniels. 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

Then John, he stared off into that street light, and a vision filled his poor, poor heart with dread. For it was him lying drunk there in that gutter, clutching in his hand the letter that Johnny Walker read. And this is what it said.

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But it's plain to see that pretty soon there's gonna be no country legends walking here among us. Just like the drive-in picture shows and the mom-and-pop stores. Right soon all of them are gonna be gone.

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porch, my boots pointing south, my back to the north. I'm thinking about that West Coast girl and what she's done to me. I'm alone in Texas, just a killing

Galveston Bay, then Houston, my friend. Through the piney woods, then I bought her a Tyler Rose. Dallas, Fort Worth, and San Angelo. Then we headed on home to Amarillo.

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3: For the child of God, current events remind us that our world is involved in a spiritual battle that is greater than anything our generation has seen before. While this truth can stir up fear or anxiety, we can be encouraged when we remind ourselves that God is in control and nothing is happening without His permission. My name is Kyle Osfeldt, and as the pastor of Grace Baptist Church in Pampa, Texas, I would like to encourage every believer to look to God for the strength and encouragement that only He can give. I would also encourage you to exercise a level of boldness for the cause of Christ like you've never exercised before. I am convinced that if God's people will stand for the truths of God's Word, we can have a greater impact on this culture than we ever thought possible. As has been said before, the only thing necessary for the triumph of evil is for good men to do nothing. Therefore, be strong and of good courage. Be not afraid, neither be thou dismayed, for the Lord thy God is with thee.
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Fords and Lincolns were setting the pace. That story is true, I'm here to say I was driving that Model A. It's got a Lincoln motor and it's really souped up. That Model A body makes it look like a pup's. Got 8 cylinders and uses them all. Got overdrive, just won't stall. With a 4-barrel carb and a dual exhaust, with 411 gears you can really get lost. Got safety tubes, but I ain't scared. The brakes are good, tires fair. 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The moon and the stars was shining bright. We was driving up Grapevine Hill, passing cars like they was standing still. All of a sudden, in a wink of an eye, a Cadillac sedan passed us by. I said, boys, it's a mark for me. By then, the taillight was all you could see. Now the fellas ribbed me for being behind, so I thought I'd make the Lincoln unwind. Took my foot off the gas, and man alive, I shoved it on down into overdrive. 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My foot was blue, like lead to the floor, that's all there is, and there ain't no more.

0: 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And he said, son, you're gonna drive me to drinking if you don't stop driving that hot rod, Lincoln.
1: 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It's just after 6 a.m. How you doing out there? My name's JT. I am having fun already. Got these great songs lined up, and I'll get them back to you here in about 3 minutes. Right after the weather, we'll kick it off here on the Legends Classic Country Network morning.
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4: 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Here's a look at your spot-on weather on the Legends Classic Country Network. For this morning, we'll start out with clear conditions, temperatures in the upper 50s. For this afternoon, we'll have

0: 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We're back to the country in 2 minutes. 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
2: The wheat market gets a big boost from the monthly WASDE report. I'm Kerry Martin with Texas Ag News and Views on the Texas Farm Bureau Radio Network. USDA released the May World Agricultural Supply and Demand Report, or the WASDE report as we call it, on Monday, giving the wheat market a big shot in the arm. U.S. wheat production is forecast to take a big drop in the upcoming year. Overall, U.S. wheat production for 2026 and 27 is forecast at just over 1.5 billion bushels. That's down from 1.9 billion a year ago. If that forecast is accurate, it would be the smallest wheat production on record since 1972. When you break it down to winter wheat production, it's forecast at just over a billion bushels, down 25% from a year ago. Then break it further down into hard red winter wheat production. That's forecast at 515 million bushels, down 36% from last year. Soft red winter wheat production forecast at 301 million bushels, down 15% from a year ago. Now, that's a lot of numbers to throw out, but it's easy to see that the overall trend is for a big drop in all types of U.S. wheat production, especially hard red winter wheat that we grow here in Texas. The market responded to the report with hard red winter wheat futures jumping limit up 45 cents in Monday's trading session. The latest wheat crop ratings are out for the week, showing the same thing we've been seeing. The Texas wheat crop is bad, and it's getting worse. This week's ratings show 60% of the crop rated poor to very poor, 30% rated fair, and only 10% rated good to excellent. The April Cattle on Feed report provided a breakdown of steers and heifers on feed. Heifers fell to 37% of the total on-feed inventory, which typically hints at a herd rebuilding phase starting. But Shaley Stewart, a livestock market analyst with DTN, says 37% heifers is more of a neutral number, not really indicating any growth or shrinkage.
3: Seeing that quarterly number at 37% was just kind of a neutral factor. I believe that there are pockets in the U.S. where we are seeing some minor rebuilding occur. But I also believe that we are seeing, and we will continue to see in the weeks ahead, if we do not get the moisture that we desperately need, we will see whether it be young cows let go, less desirable stock let go, or, you know, just the liquidation of some older cows, you know, to maybe hit that hamburger market. But really, I'm not comfortable saying that the herd has truly began to be rebuilt yet.
2: That's Shaley Stewart with DTN. I'm Kerry Martin on the Texas Farm Bureau Radio Network.
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1: 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We had 166 yearling steers weighing 1117, bring 317. 181 yearling steers weighing 1023, bring 329. 197 yearling steers weighing 918, bring 355.85. 157 yearling steers weighing 815, bring you 383. 14 yearling steers weighing 718, bring 421. 71 yearling steers weighing 623, bring 467. And 71 weaned steers weighing 515, bring 532.50. 123 guaranteed open heifers weighing 1,015, bring 302.85. 35 guaranteed open heifers weighing 915, bring 336. 62 guaranteed open heifers weighing 842, bring 330. 46 guaranteed open heifers weighing 737, bring 364. 18 guaranteed open heifers weighing 646, bring 420. And 21 guaranteed open heifers weighing 539, bring 428. Replacement quality heifers over 750 pounds are up to $3,150. Running age pairs are up to $4,200. Running age bred cows are up to $4,500. Packer cows were up to $1.88 and Packer bulls were up to $2.38. We had our first significant run of new crop calves today and that market was very healthy. There was also very strong demand throughout the yearling cattle run. If you have a string of yearlings that you would like to sell on the ranch, give us a call. We will have a monthly video sale that will be very competitive. We will work just as hard at the video as we do through the ring. We work hard for the people who put the hard work in. If your cattle marketing needs, call the Beaver County Stockyards at 580-625-3051, and serving the High Plains since 1931, the Beaver County Stockyards, where a handshake is still a contract.

0: For the child of God, current events remind us that our world is involved in a spiritual battle that is greater than anything our generation has seen before. While this truth can stir up fear or anxiety, we can be encouraged when we remind ourselves that God is in control and nothing is happening without His permission. My name is Kyle Osfeldt, and as the pastor of Grace Baptist Church in Pampa, Texas, I would like to encourage every believer to look to God for the strength and encouragement that only He can give. I would also encourage you to exercise a level of boldness for the cause of Christ like you've never exercised before. I am convinced that if God's people will stand for the truths of God's Word, we can have a greater impact on this culture than we ever thought possible. As has been said before, the only thing necessary for the triumph of evil is for good men to do nothing. Therefore, be strong and of good courage. Be not afraid, neither be thou dismayed, for the Lord thy God is with thee.
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5: 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Thank you.

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1: Hey, my friend, I've got something I want to talk to you about today. And I want you to know that God has placed you here for a purpose. You're not listening to this radio broadcast by accident. We may be in a season right now of difficulty. There may be things going on in your life right now, and it's not easy. But right here, right now, we have an assignment. And that assignment is for us to be people of peace. We can refuse to be people of fear. We can anchor our mind and our heart every day in the Bible. We can speak faith. We can stay calm and not in crisis. I'm going to tell you something. We have to refuse to fear and receive the peace of God and declare boldly, I'm anchored to the Bible, the Word of God, and I am unshaken in Christ. The Bible says in the last days, everything is going to be shaken, but the people of the kingdom will never be shaken because we are anchored in Jesus.
0: We'd sure love to see you at Cornerstone Church, Sunday morning at 10:30, 601 South Main in Wheeler. There's room for you here.
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12: Hello there, honey. 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

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I didn't hear you, hon. Am I married? Well, yes, I am, kinda, in a way, you might say. Now, wait a minute. Are you leaving? Oh, come on back, hon. 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
1: 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JT's behind the wheel, and more good country is still to come. It's a short break. We'll look at weather, and we'll roll right back into the country here in about 3 minutes, right here on The Legend.
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6: Good morning. 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For this morning, we'll start out with clear conditions, temperatures in the upper 50s. For this afternoon, we'll have sunshine and breezy conditions with a high in the low 90s. For tonight, cloudy skies, a chance of showers and thunderstorms. It'll be breezy, overnight lows dropping to the mid-60s. For Thursday, expect isolated showers and thunderstorms in the afternoon with sunshine otherwise and high temperature in the upper 90s. For Thursday night, it'll be cloudy with showers and thunderstorms likely. It'll be breezy with an overnight low in the mid-60s. And for Friday, sunny, hot, and windy with a high temperature in the upper 90s. And that's a look at your spot-on weather on the Legends Classic Country Network.
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7: I'm trying to have a peaceful morning. 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

0: Legends Classic Country Network on your 7 o'clock ride on a Wednesday. Taking a break here for a look around the Cap Rock from the Texas Farm Bureau Network. We're back to the country in just a couple of minutes. Stay tuned.
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1: Hoping to make a profit from this season's cotton. I'm James Hunt with Around the Cap Rock on the Texas Farm Bureau Radio Network. In my conversation a few days ago with Barry Evans of Cress, we talked about the economics of cotton. In the past couple months, cotton prices have jumped to levels we haven't seen in years. But here's what Evans told me when I asked him how the current prices compare to what he would consider to be his break-even price for this season.
2: It's really hard to put a number on it because our yields vary so much, and to really put a number on it's hard. But in dry land production, keeping your cost of production low is a key.
3: But do you feel comfortable if your crop does well this season that you can make a profit with these price levels?
2: Yes, if we have a good crop, my yield goal on dry land is a bale of the acre, 500 pounds of cotton to the acre. If we can make that or above at 80 cents plus, that'll work out really well.
3: So how soon do you market what you're growing here in 2026?
2: Well, I've been holding off on marketing anything, and I've really been tempted to with the market where it's at. But as dry as it is, I just don't know that we'll have any production, so I just really hate to go out and market anything until I feel more sure that I'm going to have some production anyway.
3: And I guess that's kind of maybe the devil in the details, is that one factor in why cotton prices have become elevated here lately is the awareness that we're so dry here in a primary growing region for cotton.
2: Well, that's right. And the entire plains is dry, you know, from south of Lubbock all the way, and I guess even up into Kansas, western Kansas, and it's just all terribly dry. And, yeah, right here in the biggest cotton patch in the world, it's just as dry as it's ever been. So I'm sure that has had an impact on prices.
1: 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I'm James Hunt on the Texas Farm Bureau Radio Network.
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0: Only the greatest country music of all times. Yeah, we're the Legends Classic Country Network. That's who we are and what we play and a whole lot of it. Hey, test us, okay? We're back in 2 minutes as we go to the bottom of your 7 o'clock hour this Wednesday morning. And well, I got another set of great country lined up right here on the Legends Classic Country Network morning.
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2: For the child of God, current events remind us that our world is involved in a spiritual battle that is greater than anything our generation has seen before. While this truth can stir up fear or anxiety, we can be encouraged when we remind ourselves that God is in control and nothing is happening without His permission. My name is Kyle Osfeldt, and as the pastor of Grace Baptist Church in Pampa, Texas, I would like to encourage every believer to look to God for the strength and encouragement that only He can give. I would also encourage you to exercise a level of boldness for the cause of Christ like you've never exercised before. I am convinced that if God's people will stand for the truths of God's Word, we can have a greater impact on this culture than we ever thought possible. As has been said before, the only thing necessary for the triumph of evil is for good men to do nothing. Therefore, be strong and of good courage. Be not afraid, neither be thou dismayed, for the Lord thy God is with thee.
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0: This is A New Look at the Good Book. Let your heart settle in and be encouraged today from Pastor Aaron Mercer.
1: Hey, my friend, I've got something I want to talk to you about today. And I want you to know that God has placed you here for a purpose. You're not listening to this radio broadcast by accident. We may be in a season right now of difficulty. There may be things going on in your life right now, and it's not easy. But right here, right now, we have an assignment. And that assignment is for us to be people of peace. We can refuse to be people of fear. We can anchor our mind and our heart every day in the Bible. We can speak faith. We can stay calm and not in crisis. I'm going to tell you something. We have to refuse to fear and receive the peace of God and declare boldly, I'm anchored to the Bible, the Word of God, and I am unshaken in Christ. The Bible says in the last days, everything is going to be shaken, but the people of the kingdom will never be shaken because we are anchored in Jesus.
0: We'd sure love to see you at Cornerstone Church, Sunday morning at 10:30, 601 South Main in Wheeler. There's room for you here.
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0: Legends Classic Country Network on your hump day Wednesday. It is just after 8 o'clock. I'm JT. I got a lot more good music coming up for you, so stick around, take a short break. We'll look at weather and see how that's shaping up and roll back to the country in about 3 minutes right here on The Legend.
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4: 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For this morning, we'll start out with clear conditions, temperatures in the upper 50s. For this afternoon, we'll have sunshine and breezy conditions with a high in the low 90s. For tonight, cloudy skies, a chance of showers and thunderstorms. It'll be breezy, overnight lows dropping to the mid-60s. For Thursday, expect isolated showers and thunderstorms in the afternoon with sunshine otherwise and high temperature in the upper 90s. For Thursday night, it'll be cloudy with showers and thunderstorms likely. It'll be breezy with an overnight low in the mid-60s. And for Friday, sunny, hot, and windy with a high temperature in the upper 90s. And that's a look at your spot-on weather on the Legends Classic Country Network.
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0: 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That's who we are, and it's what we play right here at the Legends Classic Country Network. 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

0: 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Let your heart settle in and be encouraged today from Pastor Aaron Mercer.
1: Hey, my friend, I've got something I want to talk to you about today. 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We may be in a season right now of difficulty. There may be things going on in your life right now, and it's not easy. But right here, right now, we have an assignment. And that assignment is for us to be people of peace. We can refuse to be people of fear. We can anchor our mind and our heart every day in the Bible. We can speak faith. We can stay calm and not in crisis. I'm going to tell you something. We have to refuse to fear and receive the peace of God and declare boldly, I'm anchored to the Bible, the Word of God, and I am unshaken in Christ. The Bible says in the last days, everything is going to be shaken, but the people of the kingdom will never be shaken because we are anchored in Jesus.
0: We'd sure love to see you at Cornerstone Church, Sunday morning at 10:30, 601 South Main in Wheeler. 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
1: 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And 21 guaranteed open heifers weighing 539, bring 428. Replacement quality heifers over 750 pounds are up to $3,150. Running age pairs are up to $4,200. Running age bred cows are up to $4,500. Packer cows were up to $1.88 and Packer bulls were up to $2.38. We had our first significant run of new crop calves today, and that market was very healthy. There was also very strong demand throughout the yearling cattle run. If you have a string of yearlings that you would like to sell on the ranch, give us a call. We will have a monthly video sale that will be very competitive. We will work just as hard at the video as we do through the ring. We work hard for the people who put the hard work in. If your cattle marking needs, call the Beaver County Stockyards at 580-625-3051, and serving the High Plains since 1931, the Beaver County Stockyards, where a handshake is still a contract.

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0: 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Good country is what I got, and more of it in about 3 minutes. Right after the weather, we're back to another set here on your Legends Classic Country Network Wednesday.
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0: 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As we roll through your 9 o'clock hour, we're going to take a break here. And for our first morning market update from the Texas Farm Bureau Network, we're back to the country in 2 minutes, folks. Stick around.
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2: 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The August up $0.77, trading at $241.85. Feeder cattle lower. August feeders down 60 cents, $355.95. The September down 40, $353.47. Corn mixed, with July unchanged at $4.80 a bushel. September corn up a quarter cent, $486.5. July Kansas City wheat up 3, $7.34 and a quarter. Cotton higher, with July up 107 points, $87.39. New crop December cotton up 92 at 87.20 cents. June West Texas crude up 15 at 102.33 a barrel. I'm Kerry Martin on the Texas Farm Bureau Radio Network.
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0: 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We're the Legends Classic Country Network. That's our name, and that's who we are. That's what we play. That's all we've got. We got more of it, too. Stick around. We'll take a two-minute break, and we're rolling back into the country through the bottom of your 9 o'clock hour this Wednesday morning right here on the Legends Classic Country Network.
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Well, look who just showed up again after all this time. You fell in what?

0: 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Legends, Classic Country Network, wrapping up your 9 o'clock ride this Wednesday morning. 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

hello, darling. Happy birthday. I've decided not to give you a present this year. In fact, I think it's about time I took some things away. I'd like to take away the suspicion that I know clouds your world at times by giving you some faith to hold on to, honey, whenever your hand is not in mine.

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And I'd like to take away some of those so-so kisses and replace them with ones that really say I love you. And I want to take away the doubt you sometimes have about my love by showing it more, much more than I've shown it lately. And then if someone should ask you what I got you for your birthday, well, you can say, why?

0: Legends Classic Country Network and the 10 o'clock Wednesday morning rides now rolling down the road. JT's last hour to play the hits, and I got some good ones, folks. You stick around if you will. I've got a break. We're going to look at weather, and we'll go back to the country back in about 3 minutes right here on the Legends Classic Country Network.
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5: 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For this morning, we'll start out with clear conditions, temperatures in the upper 50s. For this afternoon, we'll have sunshine and breezy conditions with a high in the low 90s. For tonight, cloudy skies, a chance of showers and thunderstorms. It'll be breezy, overnight lows dropping to the mid-60s. For Thursday, expect isolated showers and thunderstorms in the afternoon with sunshine otherwise and high temperature in the upper 90s. For Thursday night, it'll be cloudy with showers and thunderstorms likely. It'll be breezy with an overnight low in the mid-60s. And for Friday, sunny, hot, and windy with a high temperature in the upper 90s. And that's a look at your spot-on weather on the Legends Classic Country Network.
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0: Legends, Classic Country Network, that's our name, folks, and we play a lot of it. And that one and one more makes a bunch, because we'll take a two-minute break as we go to the bottom of your 10 o'clock hour this Wednesday morning, and we're back to the country here on The Legend.
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0: 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And we're taking a break, folks, because we're wrapping up your 10 o'clock hour. JT's going to lunch and the music goes on and on. We're back in 2 minutes with another set going up and over 11 on your Legends Classic Country Network Wednesday morning. Y'all stay tuned. Have a great day. We're going to do this again tomorrow.
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swim Kern River again. I grew up in an oil town, but my gusher never came in. And the river was a boundary where my darling and I used to swim. One night in the moonlight, the swiftness swept her life away. And now I live on Lake Shasta, and Lake Shasta is where I will stay. There's the South San Joaquin, where the seeds of the Dust Bowl are found. And there's a place called Mount Whitney, where the mighty Kern River comes down.

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1: 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I'm Kerry Martin with a market update on the Texas Farm Bureau Radio Network. Cattle futures trading higher with June live cattle up 382, 251.52, the August up 455 at 245.62. Feeder cattle taking a jump as well. August feeders up 395 at 360.50. September feeder cattle up 387, trading at 357.75. Corn and wheat higher. July corn up 1 1/4, 481 and a quarter. September corn up 1 3/4 at 488 a bushel. July Kansas City wheat up 2 1/2, 733 3/4. Cotton higher with July up 187 points, 88.19. New crop December cotton up 127 points, 87.55. June West Texas crude up 20 cents, 102.38 a barrel. I'm Kerry Martin on the Texas Farm Bureau Radio Network.
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6: Good afternoon. Here's a look at your spot-on weather from the Legends Classic Country Network. Well, this afternoon, we'll have sunshine and breezy conditions with a high in the low 90s. For tonight, cloudy skies, a chance of showers and thunderstorms. It'll be breezy, overnight lows dropping to the mid-60s. For Thursday, expect isolated showers and thunderstorms in the afternoon with sunshine otherwise and high temperature in the upper 90s. For Thursday night, it'll be cloudy with showers and thunderstorms likely. It'll be breezy with an overnight low in the mid-60s. And for Friday, sunny, hot, and windy with a high temperature in the upper 90s. And that's a look at your spot-on weather on the Legends Classic Country Network.
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I introduced myself, and you should have seen his face. 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
7: Good afternoon. Here's a look at your spot-on weather from the Legends Classic Country Network. Well, this afternoon we'll have sunshine and breezy conditions with a high in the low 90s. For tonight, cloudy skies, a chance of showers and thunderstorms. It'll be breezy, overnight lows dropping to the mid-60s. For Thursday, expect isolated showers and thunderstorms in the afternoon with sunshine otherwise and high temperature in the upper 90s. For Thursday night, it'll be cloudy with showers and thunderstorms likely. It'll be breezy with an overnight low in the mid-60s. And for Friday, sunny, hot, and windy with a high temperature in the upper 90s. And that's a look at your spot-on weather on the Legends Classic Country Network.
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1: State House Committee hears testimony on New World Screwworms Action Plan. I'm Tom Nicoletti with Focus on Agriculture for the Texas Farm Bureau Radio Network. At the state capitol in Austin on Tuesday, the House Culture, Recreation, and Tourism Committee heard testimony regarding New World screwworms and the Texas Parks and Wildlife Department. Pecos County rancher Warren Cood, who serves as vice president of the Texas Farm Bureau, emphasized the importance of the Parks and Wildlife Department to be well prepared for the possible entry of New World screwworms into Texas.
2: The stakeholder community has come a long way over the last 18 months. Industry groups represented here along with me and agency partners have worked together to get as prepared as possible for the New World screwworm infestation. Texas Parks and Wildlife holds responsibility for some of the most difficult parts of this challenge. Therefore, this agency must be fully prepared to respond to all manners of need. We expect the agency to prioritize its mission to conserve and protect wildlife populations, especially game species and those with proven population challenges. In the face of New World screwworm infestations, all Texas Parks and Wildlife resources must be leveraged to proactively prepare and align with state and federal partners and landowners in response to this threat. I have specific items concerning prevention and response that come from landowners and TFB members. They are fundamentally items that have not yet been seen that the agency complete. They include game warden training in high-risk counties south of Interstate 10, approved disposal methods of infested animals, agency staff training, including game wardens, to collect, submit wildlife source samples.
1: That is Warren Cood, Texas Farm Bureau Vice President and Pecos County Rancher, who also stressed interagency coordination plans to support stop movement orders around New World screwworm infestation zones. I'm Tom Nicoletti with the Texas Farm Bureau Radio Network.
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7: Good afternoon. Here's a look at your spot-on weather from the Legends Classic Country Network. For this afternoon, we'll have sunshine and breezy conditions with a high in the low 90s. For tonight, cloudy skies, a chance of showers and thunderstorms. It'll be breezy, overnight lows dropping to the mid-60s. For Thursday, expect isolated showers and thunderstorms in the afternoon with sunshine otherwise and high temperature in the upper 90s. For Thursday night, it'll be cloudy with showers and thunderstorms likely. It'll be breezy with an overnight low in the mid-60s. And for Friday, sunny, hot, and windy with a high temperature in the upper 90s. And that's a look at your spot-on weather on the Legends Classic Country Network.
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1: 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June live cattle up 550, trading at 253.20. August up 562. 246.70. Feeder cattle, same thing, with August up 462, 361.17. September feeders up 447, 358.35. Corn trading higher with July up 2.5, 482.5. September corn up 2.5, 488.75. July, Kansas City wheat down 2.75, 728.5. Cotton higher with July up 124 points, 87.56. December cotton up 82 at 87.10. June West Texas crude down 53 cents, 101.65 a barrel. I'm Kerry Martin on the Texas Farm Bureau Radio Network.
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0: What time zone am I on? What country am I in?
1: It doesn't matter. It's 5 o'clock somewhere.
0: It's always on 5 in Margaritaville, come to think of it.
1: Yeah, I heard that.
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0: Jerry Reed. He's pounding down, loaded up and trucking. John Anderson.
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1: Hey, my friend, I've got something I want to talk to you about today. And I want you to know that God has placed you here for a purpose. You're not listening to this radio broadcast by accident. We may be in a season right now of difficulty. There may be things going on in your life right now, and it's not easy. But right here, right now, we have an assignment. And that assignment is for us to be people of peace. We can refuse to be people of fear. We can anchor our mind and our heart every day in the Bible. We can speak faith. We can stay calm and not in crisis. I'm going to tell you something. We have to refuse to fear and receive the peace of God and declare boldly, I'm anchored to the Bible, the Word of God, and I am unshaken in Christ. The Bible says in the last days, everything is going to be shaken, but the people of the kingdom will never be shaken because we are anchored in Jesus.
0: We'd sure love to see you at Cornerstone Church, Sunday morning at 10:30, 601 South Main in Wheeler. There's room for you here.
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0: You're home for the greatest country music of all time, the Legends, Classic Country Network, running behind from 1992. That's Tracy Lawrence and Ricky Van Shelton starting off the 2 o'clock hour on this Wednesday. For 1988, that was Life Turned Her That Way. Coming up, I'll take a look at your forecast. Sammy Kershaw takes us back to 94. I Can't Reach Her Anymore. That song is next after the break on the Legends, Classic Country Network.
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0: 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Here's a look at your spot-on weather from the Legends Classic Country Network. For this afternoon, we'll have sunshine and breezy conditions with a high in the low 90s. For tonight, cloudy skies, a chance of showers and thunderstorms. It'll be breezy, overnight lows dropping to the mid-60s. For Thursday, expect isolated showers and thunderstorms in the afternoon with sunshine otherwise and high temperature in the upper 90s. For Thursday night, it'll be cloudy with showers and thunderstorms likely. It'll be breezy with an overnight low in the mid-60s. And for Friday, sunny, hot, and windy with a high temperature in the upper 90s. And that's a look at your spot-on weather on the Legends Classic Country Network.
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0: to announce two executive orders designed to reduce the price of beef for consumers. One of the rumored orders would have reportedly suspended tariff rate quotas on beef imports for a short time. Both announcements were expected Monday, but never materialized. According to AgriPulse, a White House official said they are fine-tuning the planned executive orders. The source said the president is committed to lowering the cost of beef and other grocery costs for everyday Americans. The president is in China for the rest of the work week, meeting with Chinese President Xi Jinping on trade and other issues. We will have more on the rumored beef announcements if and when they're made. The U.S. Department of Agriculture is moving forward with plans to modernize the system it uses to collect data on people from other countries buying U.S. farmland. Stephen Vaden, Deputy Secretary of Agriculture, recently told reporters USDA is moving forward with plans to propose a rule on updating USDA's Agricultural Foreign Investment Disclosure Act data collection. Under AFIDA, foreign persons who hold a significant interest or substantial control in ag land must file a form with the department. The update is part of the Trump administration's National Farm Security Action Plan. It includes a new online filing portal for AFIDA disclosures, as well as an online form for the public to submit alleged failed or false disclosures. USDA's proposed rule is expected in the coming weeks. For the Texas Farm Bureau Radio Network, I'm Jessica Domel.
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0: 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Michael Peterson's Drink, Swear, Stealin' Live from 1997 before that. Coming up, Colin Ray, That's My Story, 1994. We'll hear it next, right after the break, on the Legends Classic Country Network.
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2: For the child of God, current events remind us that our world is involved in a spiritual battle that is greater than anything our generation has seen before. While this truth can stir up fear or anxiety, we can be encouraged when we remind ourselves that God is in control and nothing is happening without His permission. My name is Kyle Osfeldt, and as the pastor of Grace Baptist Church in Pampa, Texas, I would like to encourage every believer to look to God for the strength and encouragement that only He can give. I would also encourage you to exercise a level of boldness for the cause of Christ like you've never exercised before. I am convinced that if God's people will stand for the truths of God's Word, we can have a greater impact on this culture than we ever thought possible. As has been said before, the only thing necessary for the triumph of evil is for good men to do nothing. Therefore, be strong and of good courage. Be not afraid, neither be thou dismayed, for the Lord thy God is with thee.
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1: Hey, my friend, I've got something I want to talk to you about today. And I want you to know that God has placed you here for a purpose. You're not listening to this radio broadcast by accident. We may be in a season right now of difficulty. There may be things going on in your life right now, and it's not easy. But right here, right now, we have an assignment. And that assignment is for us to be people of peace. We can refuse to be people of fear. We can anchor our mind and our heart every day in the Bible. We can speak faith. We can stay calm and not in crisis. I'm going to tell you something. We have to refuse to fear and receive the peace of God and declare boldly, I'm anchored to the Bible, the Word of God, and I am unshaken in Christ. The Bible says in the last days, everything is going to be shaken, but the people of the kingdom will never be shaken because we are anchored in Jesus.
0: We'd sure love to see you at Cornerstone Church, Sunday morning at 10:30, 601 South Main in Wheeler. 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

0: 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Don't Fall in Love with a Dreamer for 1980, Kenny Rogers and Kim Carnes. And Alabama's Jukebox in My Mind for 1990 before that. Coming up, the 3 o'clock hour, it is Wednesday, May 13th. 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
1: 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We had 127 yearling steers weighing 1113, bring 31350. 115 yearling steers weighing 1,007, bring 330. 169 yearling steers weighing 904, bring 338. 63 yearling steers weighing 806, bring 374. 24 yearling steers weighing 730, bring 405. 11 yearling steers weighing 622, bring 455. And 14 weaned steers weighing 528, bring $5. 60 guaranteed open heifers weighing 904, bring 312.50. 198 guaranteed open heifers weighing 824, bring 334.50. 15 guaranteed open heifers weighing 758, bring 354. 9 guaranteed open heifers weighing 635, bring 394. And 7 weaned heifers weighing 409, bring 447.50. Replacement quality heifers over 750 pounds are up to $3,175 per head. Running age pairs that were thin were up to $3,750. Fancy young P2 cows were up to $51.35. Packer cows were up to $1.82. And Packer bulls were up to $2.43. The market was strong in spite of pressure from the border trade and the federal government. The calf trade saw the biggest step back today, but that trend started several weeks ago. The cattle today were for sale, they were not on sale. 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

0: Your home for the greatest country music of all time, Legends Classic Country Network, Eddie Rabbit, I Want to Dance With You from 1988. She's Gone Country for 1995, Alan Jackson starting off the 3 o'clock hour. On your Wednesday, I'm Tim. On the way, I'll take a look at your forecast. Waylon Jennings with Don't You Think This Outlaw Bit's Done Got Out of Hand. 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
0: Good afternoon. Here's a look at your spot-on weather from the Legends Classic Country Network. For this afternoon, we'll have sunshine and breezy conditions with a high in the low 90s. For tonight, cloudy skies, a chance of showers and thunderstorms. It'll be breezy, overnight lows dropping to the mid-60s. For Thursday, expect isolated showers and thunderstorms in the afternoon with sunshine otherwise and high temperature in the upper 90s. For Thursday night, it'll be cloudy with showers and thunderstorms likely. It'll be breezy with an overnight low in the mid-60s. And for Friday, sunny, hot, and windy with a high temperature in the upper 90s. And that's a look at your spot-on weather on the Legends Classic Country Network.
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0: Your home for the greatest country music of all time, the Legends Classic Country Network with Mo Bandy and Joe Stampley. Hey Joe, hey Mo from 1981. And don't you think this outlaw bit's done got out of hand? That was Waylon Jennings before that. Coming up, Toby Keith, A Little Too Late from 2006. We'll hear it after the break. Right now it's time for Texas Vet News after this on your Wednesday afternoon on the Legends Classic Country Network.
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2: It's breeding season for spring calving beef herds, and your bulls need to be ready. 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I'm Dr. Bob Judd with Texas Vet News on the Texas Farm Bureau Radio Network. In the cow-calf business, your success is tied to herd productivity, and your bull's fertility is critical for success. Dr. Bob Larson from Kansas State indicates at Drovers.com that reproductive efficiency drives the income side of cow-calf operations. As far as bull fertility, the breeding soundness exam is critical every year just before breeding season. Just because a bull was fertile last year does not mean he will be fertile this year, so testing every year is recommended. The University of Tennessee performed a study on breeding soundness exams of 1,400 beef bulls over a 10-year period and found several factors that contributed to a lack of fertility. The reasons were extrinsic, like season, nutrition, and temperature, as well as intrinsic, like age, breed, and history. Out of the 1,400 bulls, 25% failed the exam. That does not mean they were not fertile at all, but does mean they were not satisfactory potential breeders, as there are degrees of fertility. The breeding soundness exam has multiple criteria, including scrotal size, motility of the sperm, number of sperm, and morphology of the sperm. A bull could be fertile, but not fertile enough to breed a herd of cows successfully. Age plays a role in fertility, as older and very young bulls may not pass the exam. The young bulls may pass the exam later, but the older bulls likely will not. Bull sperm counts are lower in the cold of winter and heat of the summer, so this needs to be considered. Also, the nutrition at those times of the year may be suspect and can affect bull fertility.

0: ability. Some bulls may be deferred and tested later, as a temporary issue like illness could cause them to fail the test. Regardless, get your bulls tested before turning them out, as having a decreased calf crop is costly at today's prices. I'm Dr. Bob Judd. This is the Texas Farm Bureau Radio Network.
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0: Your home for the greatest country music of all time, the Legends Classic Country Network. 1998, Wade Hayes, The Day That She Left Tulsa in a Chevy. Whiskey River for 1972, Johnny Bush before that. And on the way, it's Ricky Skaggs standing by. Something in My Heart, it's back to 85, right after this short break on the Legends Classic Country Network.
1: For the child of God, current events remind us that our world is involved in a spiritual battle that is greater than anything our generation has seen before. While this truth can stir up fear or anxiety, we can be encouraged when we remind ourselves that God is in control and nothing is happening without His permission. My name is Kyle Osfeldt, and as the pastor of Grace Baptist Church in Pampa, Texas, I would like to encourage every believer to look to God for the strength and encouragement that only He can give. I would also encourage you to exercise a level of boldness for the cause of Christ like you've never exercised before. I am convinced that if God's people will stand for the truths of God's Word, we can have a greater impact on this culture than we ever thought possible. As has been said before, the only thing necessary for the triumph of evil is for good men to do nothing. Therefore, be strong and of good courage. Be not afraid, neither be thou dismayed, for the Lord thy God is with thee.
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And Ricky Skaggs, Something in My Heart, from 1985. 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

0: 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That's John Anderson, I Wish I Could Have Been There from 1994, and American Made from 1983, Oak Ridge Boys right before that. Coming up, we're getting closer to 4 o'clock, it's Wednesday, May 13th. 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

0: 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And Some Girls Do, starting off the 4 o'clock hour from 1992. 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
0: Good afternoon. Here's a look at your spot-on weather from the Legends Classic Country Network. Well, this afternoon, we'll have sunshine and breezy conditions with a high in the low 90s. For tonight, cloudy skies, a chance of showers and thunderstorms. It'll be breezy. Overnight lows dropping to the mid-60s. For Thursday, expect isolated showers and thunderstorms in the afternoon with sunshine otherwise and high temperature in the upper 90s. For Thursday night, it'll be cloudy with showers and thunderstorms likely. It'll be breezy with an overnight low in the mid-60s. And for Friday, sunny, hot, and windy with a high temperature in the upper 90s. And that's a look at your spot-on weather on the Legends Classic Country Network.
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0: Vern Gosden, today my world slipped away from 1983 on the Legends Classic Country Network. And Hello Love from 1999, John Michael Montgomery right before that. Coming up, Rodney Foster, Nobody Wins. It's back to 1993 after this short break on your Wednesday afternoon. 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
2: For the child of God, current events remind us that our world is involved in a spiritual battle that is greater than anything our generation has seen before. While this truth can stir up fear or anxiety, we can be encouraged when we remind ourselves that God is in control and nothing is happening without His permission. My name is Kyle Osfeldt, and as the pastor of Grace Baptist Church in Pampa, Texas, I would like to encourage every believer to look to God for the strength and encouragement that only He can give. I would also encourage you to exercise a level of boldness for the cause of Christ like you've never exercised before. I am convinced that if God's people will stand for the truths of God's Word, we can have a greater impact on this culture than we ever thought possible. As has been said before, the only thing necessary for the triumph of evil is for good men to do nothing. Therefore, be strong and of good courage. Be not afraid, neither be thou dismayed, for the Lord thy God is with thee.
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1: Well, I heard it on the radio while I was in the tub. Now, Joe, what in the world is this thing they call the Culture Club?
0: Well, it's some old boy from England, Mo, and he's making $1 million.

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0: You know,
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1: Where's the dress?
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1: Well, Bandy and Joe Stampley wears the dress from 1984 on the Legends Classic Country Network. Nobody Wins from 1993, that's Rodney Foster. And right now, it's Willie Nelson with Whiskey River from 1979 on your Wednesday afternoon, right here on the Legends Classic Country Network.

0: This is a new look at the Good Book. 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
1: Hey, my friend, I've got something I want to talk to you about today. And I want you to know that God has placed you here for a purpose. You're not listening to this radio broadcast by accident. We may be in a season right now of difficulty. There may be things going on in your life right now, and it's not easy. But right here, right now, we have an assignment. And that assignment is for us to be people of peace. We can refuse to be people of fear. We can anchor our mind and our heart every day in the Bible. We can speak faith. We can stay calm and not in crisis. I'm going to tell you something. We have to refuse to fear and receive the peace of God and declare boldly, I'm anchored to the Bible, the Word of God, and I am unshaken in Christ. The Bible says in the last days, everything is going to be shaken, but the people of the kingdom will never be shaken because we are anchored in Jesus.
0: We'd sure love to see you at Cornerstone Church, Sunday morning at 10:30, 601 South Main in Wheeler. There's room for you here.
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0: 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John Conley, That's Old School from 1986. Before that, for 1989, Never Giving Up on Love, Michael Martin Murphy. Coming up, the 5 o'clock hour, it's Wednesday. Up next, Mo Bandy, Soft Lights, and Hard Country Music. We'll head back to 1978 after the break, coming up on the Legends Classic Country Network. There's a lot going on in the Pampa area these days, and you can get it all in the Pampa News. The Pampa News is there for city and county news, including school board meetings, arrest reports, viewpoints, financial, TV listings, funnies, and more. 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

0: 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Coming up, I'll take a look at your forecast. Vince Gill and Reba McEntire get us back to music to 1990. 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
0: Good afternoon. Here's a look at your spot-on weather from the Legends Classic Country Network. For this afternoon, we'll have sunshine and breezy conditions with a high in the low 90s. For tonight, cloudy skies, a chance of showers and thunderstorms. It'll be breezy, overnight lows dropping to the mid-60s. For Thursday, expect isolated showers and thunderstorms in the afternoon with sunshine otherwise and high temperature in the upper 90s. For Thursday night, it'll be cloudy with showers and thunderstorms likely. It'll be breezy with an overnight low in the mid-60s. And for Friday, sunny, hot, and windy with a high temperature in the upper 90s. And that's a look at your spot-on weather on the Legends Classic Country Network.
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Randy Travis, I Told You So for 1988 on the Legends Classic Country Network. Vince Gill and Reba McEntire before that with Oklahoma Swing from 1990. On the way, Dwight Yoakam with Little Ways. It's back to 1987 after.

0: Cattle and cotton close higher, wheat lower. I'm Kerry Martin with Closing Markets on the Texas Farm Bureau Radio Network. Cattle futures ending the day sharply higher. June live cattle up 510, closing at 252.80. The August up 540, closing at 246.47. Same thing on feeder cattle. Big jump higher with August up 437, closing at 360.52. September feeders up 410, closing at 357.97. One reason for the increase in futures, we're still setting all-time record highs in cash-fed cattle. We've got some sales reported in Texas at 261 to 261.50. Again, an all-time record high. Even higher as you move north. Kansas cattle selling for 265. In the north, we've got 265 live sales, 410 dressed. Boxed beef prices lower with choice down 75 cents, $389.98. 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Not much movement in corn. July corn up only 3/4, closing at 480 3/4. September corn up a penny, 487 1/4. Wheat held on to most of the gains. We had a limit up day on Tuesday. Coming in on Wednesday, we had a slight pullback from that with July Kansas City wheat down 6.5, 727 3/4. July Chicago wheat down 3.5, 675 1/2. Cotton finishing higher with July up 49 points, 86.81. New crop December cotton up 18 points, 86.46 cents. In the energy markets, June natural gas up a penny at 286. June West Texas crude down 87 cents, 101.31 a barrel. I'm Kerry Martin on the Texas Farm Bureau Radio Network.
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0: 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That's Jason Aldean. Dwight Yoakam, Little Ways from 1987 before that. And coming up, Gene Watson, Raising Cain in Texas. It's back to 1980 right after the break on the Legends Classic Country Network.
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Gene Watson, Raising Cain in Texas from 1980. 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
1: Hey, my friend, I've got something I want to talk to you about today. And I want you to know that God has placed you here for a purpose. You're not listening to this radio broadcast by accident. We may be in a season right now of difficulty. There may be things going on in your life right now, and it's not easy. But right here, right now, we have an assignment. And that assignment is for us to be people of peace. We can refuse to be people of fear. We can anchor our mind and our heart every day in the Bible. We can speak faith. We can stay calm and not in crisis. I'm going to tell you something. We have to refuse to fear and receive the peace of God and declare boldly, I'm anchored to the Bible, the Word of God, and I am unshaken in Christ. The Bible says in the last days, everything is going to be shaken, but the people of the kingdom will never be shaken because we are anchored in Jesus.
0: We'd sure love to see you at Cornerstone Church, Sunday morning at 10:30, 601 South Main in Wheeler. There's room for you here.
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0: Your home for the greatest country music of all time, the Legends, Classic Country Network, Ronnie Millsap, There's a Stranger in My House from 1983. Come With Me, Waylon Jennings from 1979 before that. And look at that, it's almost 6 o'clock on this Wednesday, May 13th drive home. I'm Tim, thanks so much for listening today. Lord willing, I will join you tomorrow afternoon at 2 for the Thursday edition of the drive home. And coming up next, right after the break, it's Alabama, Hometown Honeymoon, back to 1993, coming up on the Legends Classic Country Network. Have a great night. We'll see you tomorrow. There's a lot going on in the Pampa area these days, and you can get it all in the Pampa News. The Pampa News is there for city and county news, including school board meetings, arrest reports, viewpoints, financial, TV listings, funnies, and more. 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

0: Breaker 19, this here's a rubber duck. You got a copy on me, Big Ben, come on. Yeah, 10-4, Big Ben, for sure, for sure. By golly, it's clean, clear to Flagtown, come on. Yeah, it's a big 10-4 there, Big Ben. Yeah, we definitely got the front door, good buddy. Mercy sakes alive, looks like we got us a convoy.
1: It was the dark of the moon on the 6th of June in a Kenworth pulling logs. Cab over Pete with a reefer on and a Jimmy hauling hogs. We is heading for Bear on I-10 about a mile out of Shaky Town. I says, Pigpen, this here's a rubber duck and I'm about to put the hammer

0: back off them hogs. 10-4, about 5 miles or so. 10, roger, them hogs is getting intense up here.
1: By the time we got into Tulsa Town, we had 85 trucks in all. But they's a roadblock up on the clover leaf, and them bears is wall to wall. Yeah, them smokies as thick as bugs on a bumper. They even had a bear in the air. I says, calling all trucks, this here's the duck. We about to go a-hunting.

0: a 10-9 on that pig pen. Negatory, Big Ben, you're still too close. Yeah, them hawks are starting to close up my sinuses. Mercy's sake, you better back off another 10.
1: Well, we rolled up Interstate 44 like a rocket sled on rails. We tore up all of our swindle sheets and left them setting on the scales. By the time we hit that shy town, them bears was getting smart. They'd brought up some reinforcements from the Illinois National Guard. There's armored cars and tanks and jeeps and rigs of every size. Yeah, them chicken coops was full of bears and choppers filled the skies. Well, we shot the line, we went for broke with 1,000 screaming trucks and 11 long-haired friends of Jesus in a chartreuse microbus.
0: Yeah, rubber duck just sodbuster. Come on there, yeah. 10-4 sodbuster. Listen, you want to put that microbus in behind that suicide jockey? Yeah, he's hauling dynamite and he needs all the help he can get.
1: Well, we laid a strip for the Jersey Shore and prepared to cross the line. I could see the bridge was lined with bears, but it didn't have a doggone dime. I says, Pigpen, this here's a rubber duck. We just ain't gonna pay no toll. So we crashed the gate doing 98. I says, let them truckers.

0: Omaha. 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We're going to back on out here, so keep the bugs off your glass and the bears off your tail. We'll catch you on the...
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5: Good evening. Here's a quick look at your spot-on weather from the Legends Classic Country Network. For tonight, cloudy skies, a chance of showers and thunderstorms. It'll be breezy, overnight lows dropping to the mid-60s. For Thursday, expect isolated showers and thunderstorms in the afternoon with sunshine otherwise and high temperature in the upper 90s. For Thursday night, it'll be cloudy with showers and thunderstorms likely. It'll be breezy with an overnight low in the mid-60s. And for Friday, sunny, hot, and windy with a high temperature in the upper 90s. And that's a look at your spot-on weather on the Legends Classic Country Network.
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Hope your detour's a detour and you can bypass every town. Hope the rain stays out of your way and the four-wheel traffic's light. Good luck, good trucking tonight. Hope your run ain't Ohio, Louisiana's I-10. But if it is, I tell you, friend, you might best take it slow. Hope the logbooks are logged and the good Lord treats you right. Good luck, good trucking tonight. Hope your rig runs like a top and your engine keeps it cool. Hope the bridges all are 16.5 and your road is straight and smooth. Hope you quit when you want to quit. 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
1: Hey, my friend, I've got something I want to talk to you about today. And I want you to know that God has placed you here for a purpose. You're not listening to this radio broadcast by accident. We may be in a season right now of difficulty. There may be things going on in your life right now, and it's not easy. But right here, right now, we have an assignment. And that assignment is for us to be people of peace. We can refuse to be people of fear. We can anchor our mind and our heart every day in the Bible. We can speak faith. We can stay calm and not in crisis. I'm going to tell you something. We have to refuse to fear and receive the peace of God and declare boldly, I'm anchored to the Bible, the Word of God, and I am unshaken in Christ. The Bible says in the last days, everything is going to be shaken, but the people of the kingdom will never be shaken because we are anchored in Jesus.
0: We'd sure love to see you at Cornerstone Church, Sunday morning at 10:30, 601 South Main in Wheeler. 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
4: 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open heifers weighing 824, bring 334.50. 15 guaranteed open heifers weighing 758, bring 354. 9 guaranteed open heifers weighing 635, bring 394. 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Replacement quality heifers over 750 pounds are up to $3,175 per head. Running age pairs that were thin were up to $3,750. Fancy young P2 cows were up to $51.35. Packer cows were up to $1.82. And Packer bulls were up to $2.43. The market was strong in spite of pressure from the Board of Trade and the federal government. The calf trade saw the biggest step back today, but that trend started several weeks ago. The cattle today were for sale, they were not on sale. 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